0: The program Tell Me About Islam is about to begin.
1: The Year of Sorrow. The Prophet sallallahu alaihi wasallam and his followers went back to a normal way of life, but the years of hardship had made Khadija very weak. She became ill, and soon afterwards she died. Thus, the Prophet sallallahu alaihi wasallam lost his beloved wife and friend, the first person to accept Islam and support him. She had been a refuge from all his troubles, and through her good-heartedness, the best company in his suffering. He had loved her very much. This happened in 619 AD, the year which became known as the Year of Sorrow. Soon after this, the Prophet Muhammad sallallahu alaihi wasallam's uncle and protector, Abu Talib, also died. Abu Talib had been one of the most respected men in Mecca, one of the elders of Quraysh. Even though he had never been a follower of Islam, he had protected the Prophet against his enemies. Not only was this a sad occasion for the Prophet, sallallahu alaihi wasallam, but also a dangerous one. According to Arab custom, anyone who is under the protection of another is safe so long as his protector lives. Now, with the death of his uncle, the Prophet's protection was gone. The Prophet's enemies rejoiced to see him so sad, without a wife to console and comfort him, and without his uncle to protect him. They began to treat him worse than ever before. Even small children insulted him. One young man actually threw some filth on the Prophet's head, but the Prophet sallallahu alaihi wasallam went home without making anything of it. When one of his daughters rushed, weeping, to wash it away, he comforted her, saying, "Do not weep, my little girl, for Allah will protect your father." Abu Talib had been the Prophet's last tie with Quraysh, and the Prophet sallallahu alaihi wasallam now felt that Islam could make no further progress in Mecca, because the hearts of Quraysh were closed against him. He decided, therefore, to travel to Ta'if, where he hoped to find support. He walked all the way to the town, which was 70 kilometers away. There he spoke in all the places where people gathered, but no one listened to him. He met the leaders of the three most important tribes, but they would not listen either. Not only did they not take notice of what he said, but they laughed at him and ordered their slaves to insult him and pelt him with stones. Sadly, the Prophet sallallahu alaihi wasallam left the city and found a quiet place near a wall on the edge of town where he could be alone. There he prayed to Allah in these words, "O Allah, to you I complain of my weakness, helplessness, and loneliness before men. O most merciful, you are the Lord of the weak, and you are my Lord. To whom would you leave my fate? To a stranger who insults me, or to an enemy to whom you have given power over me? If you are not angry with me, I care not what happens to me. Your favor alone is my objective. I take refuge in the light of your countenance, by which the darkness is illumined, and on which this world and the other depends, lest your anger descend upon me, or your wrath light upon me. It is for you to be satisfied until you are well pleased. There is no power and no might except for yours." The wall near which the Prophet sallallahu alaihi wasallam was sitting belonged to a garden owned by two brothers. When they heard his prayer, they were very sorry for him and sent one of their slaves to him with a dish filled with grapes. Before he began to eat, the Prophet sallallahu alaihi wasallam said, "Bismillah, in the name of Allah." The servant, whose name was Addas, was very surprised at these words, which he had never heard before. "By Allah," said Addas, "this is not the way the people of this country speak." "Then from what country do you come, Addas, and what is your religion?" asked the Prophet sallallahu alaihi wasallam. "I am a Christian from the Assyrian town of Nineveh," he replied. "From the town of that good man Jonah, son of Matta?" added the Prophet sallallahu alaihi wasallam. "How do you know about him?" asked Addas. "He is my brother. He was a prophet, and I am a prophet," answered the Messenger of Allah sallallahu alaihi wasallam.

0: وسلم. Adas bent down and kissed the Prophet's head, his hands and his feet, because now he saw that he was truly a prophet. The Prophet ﷺ then walked back to Mecca. He was now able to put up with everything patiently, for he knew that Allah would never leave him. His journey to Ta'if had not been in vain, for Adas the Christian had become a Muslim, and this was to be the beginning of great changes.
1: That's it for Tell Me About Islam today. We look forward to you joining us again for the next program.
2: Ses, söz, sanat. 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

0: Tell me about Islam. For those who want to learn about and practice Islam, the religion that fully encompasses human nature and the purpose of creation, the program Tell Me About Islam is about to begin.
1: The Year of Sorrow. The Prophet sallallahu alaihi wasallam and his followers went back to a normal way of life, but the years of hardship had made Khadija very weak. She became ill, and soon afterwards she died. Thus, the Prophet sallallahu alaihi wasallam lost his beloved wife and friend, the first person to accept Islam and support him. She had been a refuge from all his troubles, and through her good-heartedness, the best company in his suffering. He had loved her very much. This happened in 619 AD, the year which became known as the Year of Sorrow. Soon after this, the Prophet Muhammad sallallahu alaihi wasallam's uncle and protector, Abu Talib, also died. Abu Talib had been one of the most respected men in Mecca, one of the elders of Quraysh. Even though he had never been a follower of Islam, he had protected the Prophet against his enemies. Not only was this a sad occasion for the Prophet sallallahu alaihi wasallam, but also a dangerous one. According to Arab custom, anyone who is under the protection of another is safe so long as his protector lives. Now, with the death of his uncle, the Prophet's protection was gone. The Prophet's enemies rejoiced to see him so sad, without a wife to console and comfort him, and without his uncle to protect him. They began to treat him worse than ever before. Even small children insulted him. One young man actually threw some filth on the Prophet's head, but the Prophet sallallahu alaihi wasallam went home without making anything of it. When one of his daughters rushed, weeping, to wash it away, he comforted her, saying, "Do not weep, my little girl, for Allah will protect your father." Abu Talib had been the Prophet's last tie with Quraysh, and the Prophet sallallahu alaihi wasallam now felt that Islam could make no further progress in Mecca, because the hearts of Quraysh were closed against him. He decided, therefore, to travel to Ta'if, where he hoped to find support. He walked all the way to the town, which was 70 kilometers away. There he spoke in all the places where people gathered, but no one listened to him. He met the leaders of the three most important tribes, but they would not listen either. Not only did they not take notice of what he said, but they laughed at him and ordered their slaves to insult him and pelt him with stones. Sadly, the Prophet sallallahu alaihi wasallam left the city and found a quiet place near a wall on the edge of town.